of the church, the blessed exchange of the upper room of annual dividend. It's getting harder to crash on the carousel. No room remains and no warning bell.

0: like an explanation of the chorus.
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0: Well, Marianne Faithfull had the wisdom and the foresight to ask this rhetorical question.
1: What are we fighting for?
0: And the answer's not nothing. I cite three recent examples. The Soviet

Some say the future is unattainable, a bold feat of imagination impossible to touch. But what if it wasn't? What if the future could be effortless, green, and breathtaking? A symphony of innovation in motion. What if there was a model for living that connects people, finances, nature, and technology into one seamless experience? What if we told you the future is already here? Welcome to Telehealth.

Biz to consumers, I make facts feel like the genius. Say your time is coming sooner, just like Oklahoma. Money's coming sooner, I'm just a late bloomer. I'm big in high school, I'm still out here getting cuter. All these social networks and computers got these losers walking around like they ain't losers.

Hello, I'm Severin Suzuki, speaking for ECHO, the Environmental Children's Organization. We're a group of 12 and 13-year-olds trying to make a difference. Vanessa Setti, Morgan Geisler, Michelle Quigg, and me. We've raised all the money to come here ourselves, to come 5,000 miles to tell you adults you must change your ways. Coming up here today, I have no hidden agenda. I am fighting for my future. Losing my future is not like losing an election or a few points on the stock market. I am here to speak for all generations to come. I am here to speak on behalf of the starving children around the world whose cries go unheard. I am here to speak for the countless animals dying across this planet because they have nowhere left to go. I am afraid to go out in the sun now because of the holes in our ozone. I am afraid to breathe the air because I don't know what chemicals are in it. I used to go fishing in Vancouver, my home, with my dad, until just a few years ago we found the fish full of cancers. And now we hear of animals and plants going extinct, every day vanishing forever. In my life, I have dreamt of seeing the great herds of wild animals, jungles and rainforests full of birds and butterflies. But now I wonder if they will even exist for my children to see. Did you have to worry of these things when you were my age? All this is happening before our eyes, and yet we act as if we have all the time we want and all the solutions. I'm only a child, and I don't have all the solutions. But I want you to realize, neither do you. You don't know how to fix the holes in our ozone layer. You don't know how to bring the salmon back up a dead stream. You don't know how to bring back an animal now extinct. And you can't bring back the forest that once grew where there is now a desert.

I found a great herbal supplement with red clover, black cohosh, licorice, wild yam, and other ingredients. They help with the menopause symptoms. And I finally got the right hormones prescribed from my doctor.

These days, I'm offered contracts not just for opera, but for films and advertisements. Yes, sorting out all those offers is really a lot of work. My agent and her assistants work round the clock to make it all happen.